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Let's go. Everybody's excited. My girlfriend is not excited. You know, I really can't figure that out. Shouldn't she be happy for me? No.

97 KMX. Hour 2, the Cannon Show is on. If you have a birthday today on September 11th, happy birthday to you. You celebrate today with Ludacris. Ludacris is 49 years old. It's also Moby's birthday. He's even older. He's 61 today. Happy birthday from the Cannon Show.

0: 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It's Cannon. What's that book you're reading?
1: A Lady's Addicted. 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
0: What is she addicted to? Say no more.
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1: I'm Cannon with a K. You have found the Cannon Show for September 11th. It's always somber on this date, especially for those of us that were around and remember September 11th as it happened. Never forget, they say, and I don't know how you possibly could.
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Hour 3, the Cannon Show is on. Welcome to the weekend. Cannon with a K. We're going to have some of our favorite moments this week with Jordan from the Beaches next on the show. If you want to get in, our lines are open. 800-669-1010 or slide into the DMs at Cannon Show on IG. 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

0: 1067 KMX. Jordan from the group The Beaches FaceTimed us this week. She's in the middle of a life change.
1: I just moved in with my new boyfriend, actually. So I'm just in my new apartment.
0: Congratulations.
1: Thank you. So I'm in Toronto.
0: What's your favorite thing about your new place?
1: Well, my boyfriend, obviously.
0: And his name is it Ryan?
1: His name's Ryan, yeah. Wow. He has a beautiful dog named Spud. He's probably my other favorite thing about having a place to myself is a friendly little dog to walk.

0: 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The Cannon Show is on. Welcome to the weekend. Some of our favorite moments with Jordan from the beaches next.
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0: And KMX. Jordan Miller, the lead singer of The Beaches, chilling on the Cannon Show, and it's a fun time for The Beaches right now. Their song The Edge of the Earth is blowing up. How you loving life?
1: Even though it is a lot of work and it can be a bit of a pain to be away so much, you know, performing live and being able to expose our music to new people and travel to new places has been a dream for us. So for, you know, even though it's a lot of work, we're just so thrilled to be experiencing the moment we're in right now.
0: The Beaches, their song is The Edge of the Earth on the Cannon Show.

7KMX. I want to thank Jordan from the Beaches for FaceTiming us this week. Akon's new song is blowing up. It's called Ringtone, and he's going to hit us up next week on the Cannon Show.

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1: It's Canada with a K. Welcome to the weekend. So I mentioned that Akon is going to be chilling here next week, and then the week after that, coming back to the Canon Show, Gracie Abrams. I love it. I can't wait to talk to her again.

1067 KMX. Hour 4 of the show is on. Welcome in. My name's Cannon with a K. And this hour, we turn it over to you and your shout outs on the show. Who are you shouting out today? We got one line open, 800-669-1010. Or you can slide into my DM.

0: 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Who you shouting out on this Friday?
1: I know a lot of people. Lynn, Wendy, Jeff, Joe, Anne-Marie, Tim, Dennis. Hey, guys.

0: 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Cannon with a K. Who are you shouting out, girl?
1: To all my family.
0: Oh, they're not going to shout you out. Why are you shouting them out?
1: Well, because they're all looking at me.
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0: 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What's good, Melissa? 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
1: Dylan and Logan and my husband, Jose.
0: Jose Cuervo?
1: Why do you think I like tequila so much?
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1: No, that's...

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You was rocking Coach bags, got you Sinead.

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Thank you so much to Jordan from the beaches for joining us. We've got clips of all our interviews on my IG at Cannon Show, but also on my other show's TikTok. 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

0: playing all the hits for the Wiregrass, 106.7 KMX. The man is a Grammy Award winner, and his message is that of togetherness. I love Akon, and he's hanging out all week next week on The Cannon Show.
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know the show can be a little bit crazy sometimes, but underneath it all, there is a message, an undercurrent of love, togetherness, and unity and inclusion. And our guest next week is all about all those things. I can't wait to have Akon here all next week.

On this September 11th, our message of love and devotion today goes to you and everyone listening. You are so appreciated. Never forget the events of 25 years ago today. My name's Cannon. I can't wait to see you next week.

0: Are you a ranch or blue cheese girl?
1: Well, now neither. But back in the day, I used to mix them together when I liked them
2: crazy.
1: Together.
2: That's crazy yeah. talk.
1: Because, well, you know, sometimes you go to restaurants and they bring you both. They bring like both options. So I would just mix them together. And listen, I like cream. Before I knew it was killing me, yeah. I would get home.
3: You'd eat all of it. Yeah. Right, I mean, who are we kidding? She'd mix them together. Either way, both of those dressing cups ended up empty.
1: I just pour it over my arm and lick my arm. It was crazy.
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a Newsweek. Oh well, guess beggars can't be choosy. Wanted to receive attention from my music. Wanted to be left alone in public, excuse me. Wanting my cake and eat it too. And wanting it both ways. Fame made me a balloon, cause my ego inflated when I flew. See, but it was confusing, cause all I wanted to do was be the Bruce Lee.

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I'm your new friend at night here on 106.7 KMX. 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
2: 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Let's go. Sounds good.

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My name is Cannon. I'm your new friend at night here on 106.7 KMX. 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

0: 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It's Johnny G, and tonight at 6, it's the Wiregrass 9/11 Memorial Stair Climb and 5K Walk and Run at Rip Hugh Stadium. 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
2: 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Before I knew it was killing me, I would get home.
4: You would eat all.
2: Yeah.
4: Right, I mean, who are we kidding? 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Either way, both of those dressing cups ended up empty.
2: 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It was crazy.
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One adult and two teens are facing charges after a Thursday night shooting in Dothan. 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

106.7 KMX with Ella Langley, who is number one this week in England with that song. She's huge. And there's actually some big talent from Alabama. Riley Green is a big country star. He's from Jacksonville, actually lives in Jacksonville right now. Very famous people are from Alabama. Of course, both Hank Williams are from here. And then you got your Emmylou Harris and Led Zeppelin and Justin Bieber, Harry Styles, all from Alabama. Of course, Taylor Swift is from Evergreen. Let's see here. Bon Jovi, I think, grew up in Opelika. And a lot of people don't know this, but Michael Jackson is from Ozark. So Ella Langley, just another in a long list of big talent from Alabama. And there's more big talent on the way on KMX, like Bruno Mars, who's from Slocum, and Shaboozy, who grew up in Midland. So big hits on the way from all kind of local acts on KMX and the KMX.

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Because of the shower, some of the streets are slickery. So if you're on the road, slow it down. Leave the speed demonry to Justin.

0: 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It's Johnny G, Dateline Okaloosa County. An Okaloosa County school paraprofessional has been arrested following an investigation into an alleged child abuse incident involving a 5-year-old autistic student. The full story, the latest, is on Wiregrass Daily News. Local, statewide, and international news that affects you in the Wiregrass. 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

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And then Monday, Anna and Raven are back, and then we'll do another edition of the 90s at noon. It's our throwback feature, not just the 90s, mostly the 90s, but some late 80s, some early aughts.

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1: 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And he drops back to pass. Well, it looks like there's a flag on the play. Let's go to the officials.

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Langley's number one this week in the UK with Choosing Texas. 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

How come up with that meaning? I see another. Thank God I didn't delete it. Oh, babe. Look at your picture, I'm fiending.

0: 106.7 KMX with all the hits all weekend. And if you're waiting on game time, looks like up in Lexington, they're going to have showers at least first couple of quarters of Alabama and the Wildcats. If you're headed to Auburn tonight, 6:45 kickoff, same thing. Thunder showers in Auburn for Southern Miss and Auburn. So take you a poncho and we'll keep you company until game time with all the hits like Ari and Rihanna and Lady Gaga.
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Operation King of the Hill takes down a major meth network. 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
1: Now, neither. But back in the day, I used to mix them together when I liked them
2: crazy.
1: Together.
2: That's crazy
1: yeah.
2: talk.
1: Because, well, you know, sometimes you go to restaurants and they bring you both. They bring, like, both options. So I would just mix them together. And listen, I like cream. Before I knew it was killing me, yeah. I would get home.
3: You eat all.
1: Yeah.
3: Right, I mean, who are we kidding? She'd mix them together. Either way, both of those dressing cups ended up empty.
1: I just pour it over my arm and lick my arm. It was crazy.
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My name is Cannon. I'm your new friend at night here on 106.7 KMX. I am a super ADHD Leo, and I just try not to embarrass myself in front of the celebrity guests we have on the show. 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

0: name's Cannon with a K. And what are you doing tonight in Port Charlotte, Florida?
1: We're having a birthday party for my daughter. She's turning 6.
0: Oh, I love it.
1: Yeah. She's so excited.
0: What are you going to do for the party?
1: Well, we're having her favorite meal, spaghetti.
0: Amazing.
1: And ice cream, and then gifts.
0: And maybe the adults can have a little something extra.
1: That's right. Absolutely.
0: I love it. What's her name?
1: Kinsley.
0: Kinsley. What a cute name. Happy birthday, Kinsley.

Because I forget all about it. Like a month later, I get a box and I'm like, who's the dumbass that ordered this stupid phone holder from China? Oh, wait, me. I'm the dumbass. Says right here, Cannon with a K. We're playing Bruno for Providence, Rhode Island. Open house.

0: $100. That'll buy you a lot of hoodies. We'll give it away 1 hour from right now. Later on tonight, Jordan from the Beaches is stopping by. And your requests all night long, they drive the show. 800-669-1010. We just got started.
1: OHG.
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0: 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Let's go to the officials.
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0: party in the USA or something like that?
1: I think it's an excellent idea. Here, shout some people out. Who do you want to say hi to?
0: My sister, Brooke.
1: All right, got you. Where are you at?
0: Hibbing, Minnesota.
1: All right, cool. Thank you. Have a good night.
0: Thank you. You